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0: Well, we can't make them up, so they must be. 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
1: Don't let these white folks.
0: Don't
1: let. I'm telling you now.
0: The white.
1: How many times have y'all said that phrase?
0: Don't let them. Beat your behind. I know the grass is greener.
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The Saginaw branch of the NAACP announces its 55th annual Freedom Fund celebration, Sunday, September 27th from 5 to 7:30 at Horizons Conference.

0: Glover. 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

0: drop, I'm falling hard. Hey, it's Steve Harvey, y'all. Here's what happened on the Steve Harvey Morning Show.
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0: Don't let them.
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1: Yeah, ladies, I know you're tired of the same old thing. Things have become so mundane. I mean, your bedroom is just so cold. It's so cold, but I'm here to tell you, I got a strategy. We better heat it up. Come on.

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1: I used to think about immature things. You know, like, do you love me? 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
2: Some of y'all go get washed. 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

about a conservative regular girl that still can beat up jazz. 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Zodiac sign, it must be a Gemini moon, cause we about to go half. 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
0: Don't
1: I'm
0: let.
1: I'm telling you now.
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1: How many times have y'all said that phrase?
0: Don't let them.
1: Don't
0: show behind. I know the grass is greener. On the other side. Oh, Lord. But don't let them get your behind.
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0: How can I put it to you like this? Is these letters real?
1: Yeah.
0: Well, we can't make them up, so they must be. Strawberry letter. Woo!
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3: 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I'm frowning.

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0: Don't let them.
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0: show behind. I know the grass is greener.
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Dr. Glenda Glover. She is the former president of the Tennessee State University and immediate past international president of Alpha Kappa Alpha Sorority, Incorporated. 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A self-care package giveaway, October 3rd at Spiritual of Israel Church.

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Got 9. 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
1: Yeah.
0: 43-48 Boy.
2: Did you have money then? You have money then?
0: Hell yeah. Using mine for evil purposes. Man, boy, let me tell you something.
3: 43-48
0: Boy, 43-48 boy, that run right there.
1: Wow.
0: Yeah. Cause you know, that was my dad died at 43. So when my mom died when I was 40. My dad died when I was 43. Everybody that I was trying to prove something to was gone. Mm-hmm. And when I lost that man, I kind of lost my moral compass and my barometer. Mm-hmm. Nobody out was cheering for me like that no more. So I said, okay, I'll give you something to clap about. Watch this. And I went forward.
2: You put on a show.
0: Woo, Shirley. And y'all, let me tell you something. I put on a hella show without social media, which made it an even greater show. Because I could show out without fear of retribution. And boy, let me tell y'all something. I let them have it from 43 to 48.
1: All right,
0: and he came and he got me. He said, come here, boy. Come here.
2: Thank you, Jesus. All right, coming up at 32 minutes after, we'll hear from the nephew as he runs that prank back right after this.
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0: Well, he's in America. Yeah, he's from what? South Africa. Mm-hmm. Elon Musk, with a net worth of $908 billion. That's very close to that $1 trillion, huh? Yeah.
1: And he was in charge of cutting jobs.
0: Yeah, Doge.
1: For the government. Yeah. Mm-hmm. Okay. Mm-hmm.
0: Jeff Bezos is number two with just a little measly $378 billion.
1: Amazon.
2: Right. Ooh, he done fell off.
0: Yes.
1: He's struggling.
0: That wedding cost him so much.
2: How he gonna make it?
1: Yeah, but it's poor self.
0: Right. The rest of the people we've probably never heard of, but Mark Zuckerberg comes in at number six with $212 billion. And
1: Facebook,
0: Warren.
1: Meta.
0: Yeah, mm-hmm. That's right. And Warren Buffett sits at number 10. He has only $144 billion. So. I don't know what happened there. Yeah.
1: Hard times.
0: Yeah. A few of our favorite billionaires are LeBron, Rihanna, Tyler Perry, Oprah, Beyonce, Kim Kardashian, and Taylor Swift. So, nice. Steve, we often joke about this on the show, but would you be sitting here, I mean, tell the truth, this morning with us doing this beautiful radio show, the Steve Harvey Morning Show, once you reach billionaire status? Think about
2: Hell
0: it.
2: Hell no.
0: Think about it. Don't rush with your answer.
2: Man, I got a billion. I wish I would.
0: Just 1 billion. You're
1: just
0: out.
1: Just 1 billion, huh?
2: Yeah, one. I don't need one. Let me
1: break it down.
2: If you have $1 billion, the person that has $20 billion, you could do the same thing. An airplane costs what an airplane costs. If you got $1 billion, you can get one. Mm-hmm. You got $20 billion, you can get one.
0: Yeah. I would think. I would hope.
2: So what you know, there's no clothes they make you can't have.
0: Yeah.
1: So there's no struggle in between.
2: Ain't nobody looking down on you. I know you wish you had. Man, bye.
0: So I'm going to ask you again and think about it, Steve, because you know that answer was pretty quickly. If you got your $1 billion that you want, would you still be on the Steve Harvey Morning Show? Would you still have your radio show or anything?
2: Yeah, probably once a month. About
0: that's better. At least you thought about it. Yeah.
2: I'll probably do a segment once a month just to come on and tell y'all what else I done bought.
1: Just straight up stunt.
0: Yes.
2: Yeah, the whole segment will be what Steve got now.
0: Yeah.
2: Come on in. Hey, y'all, what's happening?
0: Congratulations to those billionaires, and Steve, I know you'll be on that list one day. Yes. Coming up at 34 minutes after the hour, Chris Brown says he's tired of being humble and seeking approval from others. We'll talk about that right after this.
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1: 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Victorious Believers Ministries Women of Victory present the Women's Empowerment Expo Saturday, September 26th from 10 a.m. to 12 p.m. held at Victorious Believers Ministries, 624 South Otter Drive. The facilitator is First Lady Kenyatta Pryor, with panelists Lady Bridget Hayes, who will speak on self-care. Miss Erica White will speak on trauma therapy. Lady Andrea Page will speak on physical health. The event is free. 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The walk-a-thon is to help raise funds for the Warm a Child for Winter Coat Drive. 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

0: 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Ain't nobody playing with y'all.
1: I was coming out of Macy's with a bag in my hand. 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
5: Good morning for Michigan News Source. I'm David Barr. From selling cars to studying business, a former dealership site in downtown Holland is getting a new purpose. Katie Hyde explains.
6: Hope College has placed the final steel beam on its new $65 million economics and business building, the largest academic building project in the school's history. Opening in August 2028, the three-story facility will bring students together from 11 buildings and provide space for campus programs and community partnerships. I'm Katie Hyde for Michigan News Source.
5: And the Detroit Tigers made it official yesterday as they announced that Saturday's starter against the Pirates will be none other than Justin Verlander. Verlander has struggled throughout the season with injuries. It is also Justin Verlander weekend at Comerica Park. David Barr, Michigan News Source.
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7: 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The 14th annual Oldies But Goodies Gospel Quartet Concert, featuring the classic quartet sound you know and love. 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
9: So Toys R Us is making a major comeback for the holidays. There will be 160 stores open by the Christmas season. The comeback is in response to a growing trend in the toy industry where adults and teens are increasingly driving sales. Industry analysts say toys are no longer just for kids, with collectibles, hobby items, and fan-focused products attracting adult shoppers as well. Toys R Us closed its stores back in 2018, but this new toy trend is bringing the toy giant back. So, are there any other stores that you want to see come back? Like, how about Blockbuster or Radio Shack or something like that? And do you like toys, Steve? You don't seem like a toy guy to me.
10: I like fishing rods.
11: And Blockbuster, surely, we don't have
9: these. I know. I know.
10: Yeah, no.
9: Oh, I know that.
10: I know download now.
9: Mm-hmm.
11: Yeah.
9: Oh, okay.
10: Circuit City was dope.
9: Yeah. Like Radio Shack. Yeah.
10: Mm-hmm. Blockbuster. I like Blockbuster, but they need to start having the stuff in the store. You got to go in there and just order it online. What is I'm in here for?
9: Mm-hmm. What about...
10: And ordering online is harder, man, because I like to see what I'm buying. You know how many disappointments I've had?
9: Yeah. And then you don't feel like taking it back, going to the trouble of taking it back. So you keep it. Yeah. I have some stuff right now from Amazon that I need to take back.
10: The picture don't look nothing like what come to your house, I tell you.
9: Uh-uh. All right, guys. We'll have more of the Steve Harvey Morning Show coming up at 33 minutes after. We'll play a round of Would You Rather right after this.
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0: 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Got all these hot cars and hot cribs. Ain't got nobody to share it with, baby. You know what I mean? Let's go.

0: CH. You f***ing with just that thinking they cuter than you. 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The tables been turning so much, I was thinking it's foosball.
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0: 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Beat your behind. 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

0: 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Victorious Believers Ministries Women of Victory present the Women's Empowerment Expo Saturday, September 26th from 10 a.m. to 12 p.m. held at Victorious Believers Ministries, 624 South Otter Drive. 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
5: What about your phone calls to check on him? What about that?
2: Then you got to know how to call him and how to handle somebody talking in pain. 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Then you go, ah, dog. Let me drop all this happy I had.
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1: Don't let these white folks.
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1: How many times have y'all said that phrase?
0: Don't let them. Beat your behind. 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

Oh, yeah, taking that deep breathing three. Come on. In and out, giving your body permission to relax. Hey, it is your afternoon girl from your ball, Daniels. You were inside kissing the afternoon, simply the best R&B on a Wednesday. Two more days to the weekend. Yeah, for your love now from Tony.

Prayers and thoughts going out to one of our favorites. Yeah, Lionel Richie and his tour with Earth, Wind & Fire have hit yet another health-related roadblock this week. Lionel Richie was hospitalized to receive treatment for an irregular heartbeat. Now, one of his representatives said that he underwent a common procedure for atrial fibrillation, AFib. Yeah, try saying that one time.

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I got another word that wins coming up for you at 4 o'clock to go to any major U.S. city, you and your plus one, the KISS Go Anywhere Getaway Contest. So be listening, all right? And when you hear that word, text that word, 989-921-7107. You know, all right, I'll give it to you at 4. KISS in the Afternoon is simply the best R&B. Happy Wednesday, one you love now from October London, his latest in Silent Treatment.

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0: This is Shedrick Green with the Saginaw County Crime Stoppers. 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
13: Love King. Love King forever. Your face to me, y'all. I like this. 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

0: Hey, thanks for moving your body with me inside the Kiss the Break Afternoon Workout with DJ Book on a Wednesday. Yeah, Kissing the Afternoon, simply the best R&B. Hey, your afternoon girl from Yvonne Daniels. Don't miss A Taste of Southern Soul Blues. It's going down Saturday, October 3rd at the UAW Local 467 Hall. That's at 2104 Farmer Street. All right, doors open at 7 o'clock. Showtime is at 8 o'clock and going to be some of your favorites there. So hopefully you've gotten your tickets. Tell you what, if you want to enjoy that show on us, I've got a pair of tickets right now. You want to pick them up? 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Yeah, to get in on these Southern Soul Blues tickets. All right, all the details at KISSWTLZ.com for that show. Don't miss it. Kissing the Afternoon, Super the Best R&B continues with One You Love from Johnny Gill, his latest, A Dance to Kiss, up next.
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1: Back to a better time when lynchings were happening. This is what I like because I'm racist. That's why. It's because I'm racist, dude.
0: Here's Representative Karen Whitsett, an African-American leader in Detroit. She's a proud Democrat who's voting for Mike Rogers.
2: Abdul El Sayed is extremely scary, one of his key spokespeople. 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

0: Hey, thanks so much for taking me with you and letting me help you get all the way over that hump. Yeah, wherever you are, wherever you are listening from, I am so glad you are here. Kissing the Afternoon, simply the best R&B. 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
1: I used to think about immature things. You know, like, do you love me? Do you want me? Are you gonna call me like you said you would? Is this really your real phone number?

0: Oh, you know it is all love up this way. Kissing the afternoon, simply the best R&B. Happy Wednesday, your afternoon girlfriend, Yvonne Daniels. 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But don't forget to jump on the Rocky Grab Plus email list. All right, make it happen. More of your favorites are on the way. Simply the Best R&B continues with the latest from Tank. Yes, one of your favorites up next.
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1: There's a reason Haley Stevens beat Abdul El-Sayed by 28 points in Detroit. El-Sayed runs around with Hassan Piker, a self-proclaimed socialist. Listen to Abdul El-Sayed's friend in his own hateful words.
2: Back to a better time when lynchings were happening. 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
1: Here's Representative Karen Whitsett, an African-American leader in Detroit. 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
1: 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Would love to have you in the crew. Kissing Nights coming up for you at 7. Yeah, Kissing the Afternoon, simply the best R&B. Happy Wednesday.

homies getting rich, rich. Dollars and cents, I'm down for the quick flip. Two times for the baddies and the misfits. 50-something years old and still with this. Pull up on the ops. That's LA Fitness. I see we about to step on a

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0: 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Victorious Believers Ministries Women of Victory present the Women's Empowerment Expo, Saturday, September 26th from 10 a.m. to 12 p.m., held at Victorious Believers Ministries, 624 South Otter Drive. 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
1: Well, you know how hard it is. 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